0: noite.
1: Obrigada.
2: 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Matou a pau.
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Strokes, Going Shopping. 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Quinto lugar, Death Cab for Cuties, Riptides. Quarto lugar, Dexter and the Moonrocks, Freaking Out.

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0: Você tá metidão, hein?
2: 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Our colors will fade eventually. So if our time is running out, day after day, we'll make the mundane a masterpiece. 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I take one look at you, you're taking me out.